fucking freedom, ain't it? I came to free the nation. Do the Macarena with a waitress at the Applebee's. Who'd rather be a cheetah? And one day I'ma be the greatest. Retire my jersey, I'm the people's favorite. Watch UK, Nelly, Dreamland, Kirby. Have them bow down, how the ground sound dirty. I'm way beyond okay, these hoes ain't worthy of the nut bus. Up chuck flows when I'm fucked up. You want a war, bitch? I'm Chuck Norris with the nunchucks. The lord of all this funk stuff.

Fine, backslider, a poet and a know-it-all, and a pleasure when he's stoned. He works extra hard to not work too hard, and grows grass in his backyard. And if heaven ain't for him, hell, I don't wanna go.

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Nothing prepares you for this world, and you wanna go back.

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If I could take back these words to the uncertain blur, and everything that hurts, should've done this for you.

0: Too much fake niggas, that's why I hate niggas. Coming around with their bad energy, fuck off man.
1: Extend.
0: Leave me alone. 2023, bro. 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Yo! 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Yo, look,

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1: Cunt. Yeah, it's the concrete ball.
2: Cunt.
1: Pussy.
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It is embodied and it is enacted every day. It is in knowing one's own power, even and especially in those most violent encounters, that we are able to

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This phrase finds itself on black bodies, on belt buckles and t-shirts, etched on tourist signs and Facebook memes, song titles and protest banners, from cities to shorelines. It is a refusal to subscribe to the myth of our demise. But still here is not an appeal to be seen. It represents a victory lap for blackfellas, a fierce reminder to the colonisers that they didn't succeed, never have, and never will.

0: Yo, family. 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
1: Anyway, all you want for massive now, it's time to like.
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0: You like junglist music?
1: Junglist?
0: Yeah, yeah.
1: It's alright, Burhard House, man.
0: Yeah?
1: Yeah.
2: Only for the UK. Only for the UK. Only for the UK. Only for the UK. Only for the UK. Only for the UK. Only for the UK. Only for the UK.
3: And we kept it UK. And we kept it UK. And we kept it UK. And we kept it UK. And we kept it UK. And we kept it UK.

UK, and we kept it UK, and we kept it UK, and we kept it UK, and we kept it UK.